Ladies and gentlemen, welcome to Style Boutique.

0: Dude.
1: Oh, hi, Jake. What are you doing here?
2: Walk, honey. No.
3: Walk! Can I get an awa-awa?

0: a pig. This is my little brother, George. This is Bobby Pig. And this is Daddy Pig.
1: Wow, look at those nice white Oh, wait, they're clean again. Yeah, oh boy. Yeah.

0: sucks.
1: Bro, I come down here because I'm hungry, right? I open a pot and it's a slice of cheese. What the fuck?
2: Esta noche va a ser fiesta del helado para, porque es como que cada vez que pruebo el helado lo pruebo con más sabor y todo, y esta noche ahí a celebrarlo.
3: Hey there, rockstar.
4: Hello.
3: You play the guitar?
4: Yes.
3: Oh, wow. That's so impressive.
4: Thank you.
3: You've got my strength.
4: I like men.
5: Hey, yo, bro, get out the way, bro, get out the way. Mom ain't fucking.
6: Are you a girl? Are you a boy? Then what are you?

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0: es mi canción favorita, muy especial, no sé, la escucho y me transporta a otro mundo, a, no sé, me encanta. Bad Bunny, come on!
1: I think we have a Russian in our team. Hello?
2: Hello?
1: Are you from Russia?
2: No, no, I'm from England, America!
1: So fuck. Who's your president?
2: Michael Jordan!
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1: Have a good day, bro.
0: You too.
2: I guess I'll see you in that light time.
0: Brother, oh, man. 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
2: soft as hell.

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Improvisation, qu'est-ce qu'il y a?

Thank you.

unless it's pouring down with rain. 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You will find me if you want me in the garden, unless it's pouring down with rain. You will find me if you want me in the garden, unless it's pouring down with rain.

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You will find me if you want me in the garden, unless it's pouring down with rain.

animals, all life becomes a symbolic play. And this is the story I am trying to tell. We have reached a hastier and more superficial rhythm now that we believe we are in touch with a greater amount of people, more countries. This is the illusion which might cheat us of being in touch deeply with the one breathing next to us. The dangerous time when mechanical voices, radios, telephones take the place of human intimacies, and the concept of being in touch with millions brings a greater and greater poverty in intimacy and human vision.

0: connect.
1: And now, here's Yippee.
2: The people of Chicago and its mayor are proud to welcome.
3: You know, I like to do that because it's a classic illustration of the eye of the beholder. Because I watch the people, when I get a lot of rejection, I assume that there's a lot of Jews out here who don't know what I'm doing, think I'm trying to hit them. Or perhaps there's a lot of quasi-Catholics, missionary-trained Catholics, who have no concept of Catholicism and think that Catholics worship statues and symbols. That's not the case.

0: Why aren't we allowed to go down there?
1: Because you're not supposed to be down there.
0: Why not?
1: We had orders to keep you out.
0: Any reason?
1: Yes, because we don't want you down there.
0: Why?
1: Why do you want to go down there?
0: Well,
1: get your nose into something, it's none of your business, and just stay out of it.
2: Really hope to accomplish by these demonstrations here in the park next week.
3: Well, that's a kind of difficult question. You're asking question in terms of goals, and I could say personally, but there'll be 100,000 people here, and everyone has a different goal. Essentially, I think what I would like to see is the development of an alternative society, of the model for an alternative society. That is, that people, there'll be 100,000 people in this park. There'll be bikers over there. There'll be speed freaks over there. There'll be flower children there. There'll be veterans over there, women over there, blacks over there. And the people will all come together and share their food, pool their money, help each other. In case we have trouble from the police, we'll all stick together and fight the police, fight for our right to stay in the park. We'll help each other build the stages, and we'll develop a community.
4: That's essentially what we're going to do is throw a lot of banana peels around Chicago and have the machine stumble. And when it stumbles, it gets into a policy of overkill, and it starts to devour itself.
2: So the cops are going to turn on themselves?
4: Or they'll at least, they'll be fighting other people in power. See, in Grand Central Station, they weren't just clubbing us longhairs, you see. They start to take on commuters, you know, and people coming home from the opera, and mayor's officials who are wandering around, and FBI agents who are there in secret, disguised as hippies. They're all getting clubbed just like us.
5: It's just another theater prop. I can't shoot it for shit. See, I could hold you off forever just by using theatrical techniques.
4: I'll show you. See, oh, you be straight. Okay. You be straight, right?
5: And you push me. Give me the cop.
6: Come in, you fucker! Come on, take me!
4: See, you ain't gonna touch me. You convince them that you're crazy enough to do anything, and then they won't touch you. For example, before we went to the Pentagon, we start hearing all these spook stories about mace, you know? So a couple of us sitting around, you know, getting pretty stoned, we say, mace, huh? That's pretty dangerous. We need a drug of our own. How about lace? And we start playing with lace, you know, lysergic acid, cryptoethylene, LSD, and DMSO, and, you know, invented by Osley. And, well, let's go out and get some. So we go out and get some plastic water guns and some Schwartz Disappearo purple fluid, and you squirt it on the wall and it vanishes. See, high penetration quality, right? So we call a press conference, bring over the press, and we squirt it at the wall. And they say, well, it's pretty good. Maybe it's true, maybe it isn't. You say, okay, come back in 4 hours. We come back, we have two couples, see? We squirt them. They take off their clothes, they fuck. Reporter says, holy shit, you know? They go to take it, and we say, you want to try it, you can get brain damage. You know, you run that risk, and they put it back, because they, you know, they're afraid to die. And the press is wiristic, and they're going to eat that goddamn thing up. And you look in Time Magazine, man, and there it is, a fact. No quotes, no hoax, no nothing. Lace, the new wonder drug, makes you fuck. Going to the Pentagon.
2: But can that kind of thing protect people in Chicago? Or are you worried
4: about
2: that?
4: Sure it can. I'm not worried about Chicago at all. Of course not.
5: Never worry, only mothers worry.
4: Duty is
7: Chicago seems like we are hurting ourselves into a stockade.
8: So the yippies decided to
7: I mean, we're getting ourselves all together.
4: Well, see, what's the Democratic Party? Look at their theater, right? International Amphitheater. Have you ever been down there? Have you been to Chicago? It's out of sight. It's right in the stockade, see?
7: Yeah.
4: It smells like shit and death and piss. And it's boring. You know, they'll have, like, Kate Smith singing the national anthem, right? They'll have all these boring pigs, you know, fat businessmen, serious, very serious things, see? And they'll be showing this, see? And meanwhile, you know, like, every 2 minutes out of every hour, there'll be us out in the streets or up in the park doing all this thing. Wow, the new America, exciting. And it'll be like a football game.
7: Yeah.
4: See? Football game's a good model.
7: Right.
3: cops versus the Yippies or the National Guard or whoever, the paratroopers from Vietnam. I don't know who they're going to bring back to contain us. They're going to bring a lot of heavy equipment.
8: Anyone moving.
3: And people will be watching that on TV and say, we don't want to watch that boring speech stuff. We want to watch the Rose Bowl out there. You know? And they'll get mad. They'll say, why aren't they showing us that Rose Bowl? What are they showing us that boring stuff for? You know, a lot of people are going to kick in their television sets that week.
8: It's to me the most hideous and worst time of any.
3: That's where you got America. They're all into Freud. Say to them, hey, man, we're all getting laid, man. We're listening to music. We're having a groovy time. What do you want to work for? Fact, talk to them about full unemployment. They know you don't work, and they're very intrigued by that. We don't work. No, I don't work, man. I'm just fucking around having a good time. That's disgraceful. They hate that in America. Don't work. Of course we don't work. We're never going to work. What do you guys want to work for? To some haggy old wife and some kids that don't respect you.
9: I want to go to the column tomorrow. Do you want to come?
10: Tomorrow?
11: Yeah. Miss Abby.
9: Yeah, I want to go tomorrow.
10: After Chicago, will you go?
9: After Chicago, but I want to go.
10: You want to go now?
9: Well, now or tomorrow or soon.
10: Well, I guess you should go, then.
3: It's such a fascist.
10: I'd like to go after we get back.
9: What does he have to say this
3: time? Yeah, fascist.
9: You're a fascist.
10: Says you're trying to drag me after
12: LSD into the water supply. To quote Mayor Daley, the police were not here to create disorder. The police were here to preserve disorder.
13: Come to the commune.
14: So what am I supposed to do?

0: you're contributing to the system.
1: Hey, now,
0: this is a part of our life.
1: Johnny was there, Sally was there, and so was Baby Sue.
0: Can be hateful.
2: He's in jail for committing the crime in white racist America of being black. But even more important, he is in jail because he is revolutionary.
3: Well, I don't know. What do you do? That's the point.
4: All right,
3: what do you
4: I think it is still possible to work within the establishment. I think that we can get out, beat the streets. You know, McCarthy, nobody said McCarthy didn't have a chance. But he got volunteers and people

0: We'll return to the revolution in a moment. But first, this word.
1: Now, I'm Chief Beale of the Berkeley Police Department. At 9:05, we declared this to be an unlawful assembly. There is no permit for this meeting. No one ever attempted to obtain one. This is an illegal meeting.
2: Hi, I'm Israel Danish for Yippie Helmet. You know, nature has a special way of protecting artificial and natural things. Here's an egg yolk. Look what nature has protected the egg yolk with.
3: I ask you.
2: Nothing.
3: If we continue.
2: Now, nature's real helmet,
3: like
2: the natural helmet for the egg, is the calcium lined calcium cover. Watch as policeman Truncheon destroys an egg. No good. Nature's helmet for the tomato, a bright red skin, is also valueless when the policeman's truncheon destroys it. Look at this, squash. Everyone thinks the squash is a powerful and an ecstatic movement of vegetablehood. But yet, policeman Truncheon destroys nature's squash, eggplant. Eggplant is flexible, but brain damage has occurred inside. Death. Pumpkin. Closest thing to a human head. When this is brought in contact with a policeman's truncheon, watch what happens. And now the Yippie head, human's natural helmet, concussion.
4: Now I urge the people to avoid the police. Stand back, get away from them.
5: You feel okay?
6: No.
5: Come on, Rickman. Put your arm around my neck.
7: You're just a bunch of kids. This ain't meaningful.
8: Yeah, yeah. What did the communists do in France when they had their thing?
9: Yeah. You are providing them with an excuse.
10: Again,
9: that's right.
10: Man. Forget it, man.
9: We don't need an excuse, man.
10: That's we're just playing this thing. The police play this
9: street. We're going to do it anyway, sometime.
11: Kill the revolution.
12: What revolution? Don't be silly.
13: My brother got killed, too.
14: Yeah, that's what the car ride.
13: I told him, just like I want to do any time I want to. Don't tell me not to. The hours, please.
15: I'm with you.
0: Despite the behavior of Chicago police, Yippie spirits remained high. Certain Yippies thought it necessary to practice self-defense maneuvers.
16: They're going to have to get guns, and they're going to have to be prepared to fight. They're going to have to hit light towers, they're going to have to hit, get the water, blow up the Bay Bridge, hit these key centers so that they can render the opposition ineffectual. And if they're not going to do that, then this is worthless.
17: I mean, dig it, man. We now, the people like, you know, the white people are waking up, you know, to see that, that man who is up, you know, like we down here, before then everybody, you know, the white people thought they were in the middle, and the man was up here. Now, see, they done got killed over their head and stuff, and they know that they down here with us, man. They down here right with us.
0: Normal restraint in
18: the performance of the
19: You go inside yourself and say, give me some more strength, and you go for what you know.
20: The policeman is there to preserve your party.
21: Did you see that?
22: Over reaction.

0: right in the way.
1: Do you see that?
2: Perhaps, well, don't feel isolated from each other.
0: 11 o'clock at night.
2: Don't feel isolated.
0: Little do I know that 11 a.m. next morning, before the grand jury somewhere, is another guy doing my act who's introduced as Lenny Bruce in substance. Here he is, Lenny Bruce in substance. A peace officer who is trained for to recognize clear and present dangers, not make believe, does the act. The grand jury watches him work and they go, that stinks. But I get
3: that's the thing that's totally lacking in
0: and the irony is that I have to go to what happened to that.
3: That's why we are not really
0: to complain.
3: Protest.
0: Overreaction. And
1: if this man was looking for
0: Lenny Bruce,
1: why was he not arrested?
0: No, he didn't Lenny Bruce.
4: What about if we ask all the people that are
1: was over,
0: well, this was a headline in the Chronicle and also the LA papers.
1: It was called
0: Negroes
1: Operation Escape.
0: Hurry up. We eat in area B, we throw garbage in area C. All agreed. Stop. Go to sleep, and I will accept it to face the garbage.
5: And that if they
1: Many
5: move this
1: called.
5: Time, they're not moving in from one side, but they move in from all sides on us and then tear gas.
0: Hey, that's the deal here.
5: I think that we are in a better position.
0: I thought it was A, B, and C. How all these people having a big tonight. Party? I'm all alone. I'm sleeping at

0: rule has no mercy to it. It's just a rule. It stays constant. Okay, here's the rule now. A, B, and C, and we're going to enforce the rule because we got to get some sleep. Now we'll hire A.
1: Hey, why did you decide to
0: Policeman, here's your kid. Any garbage on us while we're sleeping, you throw their ass right in that shit house. They live with this garbage, you understand? All right, you take the gig, you do it.
2: In response to
0: the cops, what about the guy's aunt? Well, you don't understand.
2: Secret
0: aunt, your ass.
2: Protection,
0: you want to get some sleep. Anybody's aunt, mother, brother gets thrown right in the shit house. That's it.
2: The war in the
0: rule is consistent. Now, the other guy goes, okay, that's the rule, but I tell you what, policeman,
3: you want to get the eternal war
2: to free pay toilets.
4: Central government has a tremendous amount of power in this country. It's very bureaucratic, and it's as much the bureaucracy of this country and the sterility of this country as much as its evilness, especially in terms of where Vietnam, where it treats poor people and black people, that brings us
0: the case. Nobody on the first of the step, that's the rule. Okay, nobody in the street, that's the rule. Rule. By the cop. Now, up in Harlem, there's 9,000 people wailing their ass off, sticks and stones. They get a cop with a short sleeve shirt on and a stick in his hand. And people in Gestapo at him. Gestapo, you schmuck, I'm the mailman.
4: When you're involved in a movement, you see, you don't have that.
0: What do you want from me?
4: Success and failure that you do if you're involved in a business.
5: Yeah.
4: I mean, this is called
5: like
4: the festival of life.
5: Like about three
4: and life
5: students,
4: just
5: you know,
4: is.
5: Immediately
4: it's not,
5: it
4: it's
5: out.
4: Not based on success and failure. You do what
5: the
4: you can,
5: so
4: and the way it comes out, that's groovy. Look, we try to levitate the Pentagon, right? 300 feet in the air, you know? So it didn't go up, you know? No, we're going to aim for the opposite direction. We're trying to sink them 300 feet down, but... no, we're trying to turn them on, actually. I mean, I really hope Mayor Daley will come out in the park and, you know, be with us, share our food. I mean, you see, that's the aim, the draw, is, you know, the concept of free stores. We have a free store over there, give away all kinds of things. We don't sell anything. We give away our buttons, our posters, you know, our energy. That they'll say, yeah, that's a groovy idea. It's like when we were at the stock exchange throwing out the money. There was a tourist there in the balcony. All of a sudden jumped in, threw over his camera, threw out all his money. He came up and said, I understand what you guys are doing. I've been in here in New York for 2 weeks, and all I've been doing is throwing away money. This is a lot quicker and a lot more fun.
5: I've gone mad. I may get killed.
4: I mean, fun is an essential ingredient. Fun has become subversive.
6: When I was a kid, I was a child prodigy violin player. I started at 3 and I became the youngest ever to perform at Carnegie Hall at the age of 6. And I was like asleep. I mean, you know, I practiced myself out of my childhood so that when I was in Carnegie Hall playing the Vivaldi Concerto in A minor,
4: fun can be storm in the gate.
7: I was driving around the street with some friends driving in from San Francisco, and they sort of blocked up the freeway, and there were these roadblocks all over Berkeley, and they were stopping every car, and anyone who was slightly hip would pull out the car and accept them and put them to a lot of changes, and they were beating heads in and around the South Campus area. I stayed clear in the South Campus area.
4: Kinds of activity. You see, when you have an alternative society, you organize people, or you bring people together around the kinds of things they want to do. You never say no. You know? And it's difficult. I mean, some people want to go this way, some people want to go this way, and they say that those people are interfering with their thing. But somehow it works out. I mean, everybody is allowed to do their thing. If some people storm the amphitheater, they storm the amphitheater. Some people want to swim naked in the lake, they swim naked in the lake. Other people want to smoke dope. Other people want to go and tell the cops to come down and beat our heads. That's it. I mean, it's all conceived as a total theater.
7: It didn't bother me too much. The only drag about it was the, you know, they were on the street, the pigs, and they were in their cars, and if you were walking around, they'd come zooming down the street and they'd jump out, like five of them, with their sticks, and they'd start yelling at you.

0: chase you with your sticks, and they might hit you, you know, if you didn't run fast enough.
1: Krasner soon changed from a violinist who made people laugh to a comedian who carried a violin as a prop. Lenny Bruce became his mentor, however, and convinced him to drop the violin.
2: So, I mean, there was really no strong, irreverent humor in the culture. There were a few comedians like Lenny Bruce and Mort Saul, but in print there was hardly anything.
3: I had already started working for Lyle Stewart, who was publishing a paper called The Independent, which was like the missing link between Tom Paine and the alternative press.
2: At the time, there was no humor magazine for adults. You could tell the difference between some kid if he read Boy's Life or Mad Magazine. They didn't want adult themes because it was essentially for teenagers. It was one of the reasons I started The Realist.
1: In 1958, Krasner self-launched The Realist, which quickly became the first counterculture publication in America.
4: Well, I'm here
1: Meanwhile,
4: to,
1: Lenny Bruce was making his name as the first counterculture comedian. It was only a matter of time before the persecution of Lenny Bruce became a major story.
4: And old.
5: Just like under slavery,
4: and,
5: there was the field slave who
4: I
5: did
4: think
5: the
4: that our
5: physical
4: task
5: hard
4: is
5: work.
4: Build
5: then
4: a
5: there
4: new
5: was the house slave who was treated a little
4: premises.
5: Better, who had it nigh. And what was he used for?
4: You,
5: the police.
4: Do here?
5: The field slave.
4: Well, we
5: to
4: would attempt to build that society.
5: Against the field slave. And the psychology that they put into his head of the house slave was that he was part of the master. He wasn't a slave,
4: animals.
5: You see. So that you walk
4: freaks,
5: around saying things like
4: hats,
5: our country as at war in Vietnam.
4: Veterans,
5: you walk around saying, you know, like the house slave when he saw the master's house on fire, he would say,
4: together,
5: master, our house is on fire. And one thing that you gotta recognize is that
6: Coates, he's got like a nutty sense of humor. His name is Paul Coates. And he found out, see, like there were kids that 8 and 9 years old that were sniffing airplane glue.
3: Though he did get arrested for, ostensibly for obscenity, he knew, and the arresting officers knew, and the prosecutors knew, that it was really because he was using political and religious figures as satirical targets.
7: Catholicism is like Howard Johnson.
8: They war.
7: And what they have are these franchises.
4: That's why we're calling it a festival of life. Life is not some Time magazine hippie version of fagdom. Life is everything, and life also includes death.
8: And also a very, very
4: coming here
1: after
4: Lenny's
1: Krasner began attacking
8: the
1: sacred side of vengeance.
9: You think people will be risking their lives by calling here?
8: Which we define as
4: yes,
8: the
4: I do. I think many of them will. I think, well, I think if people stay in the park,
8: bad,
4: you know, and
8: good,
4: play the role
8: good,
4: of the good
1: he broke obscenity laws by circulating a poster designed to lure the establishment into supporting his own publicity stunt to illustrate the idiocy of America's obscenity laws.
4: Those people that,
8: those yippies
4: that march in the amphitheater or go downtown or sit in restaurants and demand their rights,
8: and they can't understand why those people are put under curfew.
4: That's right. Why their cops are tough.
8: Why
4: they're beefing
8: they
4: kill you with a smile.
8: And why they're holding a rally of this type on Telegraph Avenue today.
4: Well, so far, the police around the park
8: have been
2: and the anti-war activists. He found they had more and more in common. So the political activists have
8: first follow orders.
4: And we don't expect to even get one. Although we're arguing it in court.
8: I've got
4: They've
8: to go
4: been
8: and
4: very
8: face
4: friendly.
8: The pig.
4: I don't know if it's deceptive or
8: we're gonna go and face those pigs.
4: Told to be friendly. I mean, we don't know.
8: But we're not
4: I expect
8: face
4: that
8: them.
4: Wednesday night, you see, of
8: the
4: nomination.
8: The way they think.
10: She walks, she touched, she crawls in her belly like a
4: different
10: kind
4: of seems to be here in Chicago.
10: Hurry.
4: The first 3 or 4 days. That's why we're preparing in the park. That's why we're having training.
2: When they saw that the hippies were smoking marijuana
4: well,
2: joints in the park, they realized that this
4: snake
2: was a political
4: training,
2: act because they
4: defense,
2: were defying unjust law.
4: Techniques for those people that are defensive training. We have classes on
2: the Chicago Eight were indicted in, for going to Chicago in 1968 to the Democratic Convention to protest the Vietnam War. Well, everybody had their own agenda. Some people wanted to fight in the streets, and others wanted to go there and just demonstrate an alternative lifestyle. They were accused of crossing state lines to foment riots, and that's when the slogan came, that the whole world was watching.
8: And as long as my
4: that's what my head sounds
11: like. Mr. Chairman. Most delegates to this convention do not know that thousands of young people are being beaten on the streets of Chicago.
12: Wisconsin is not recognized without purpose.
5: Disruption is a strange word.
9: Break it up. Like
5: we are by very existence with disruption.
12: Or anyone with a
5: you commented before about how the Cox officials.
1: In 1972,
5: you know, regarded this whole little
1: essay written
5: fantasy
1: by Mae Russell that linked the wildly great
5: long hair
1: with the Kennedy assassination, revealing that the
5: life
1: major perpetrator was the same in both events.
5: If you believe in
1: Russell
5: life,
1: was the first researcher to trace
5: you
1: the roots of these scandals
5: to fight
1: the mass
5: shambles
1: of Nazi warfare.
5: No, that's
1: the CIA.
5: They're going to have to pull me by my hair.
13: The only thing bad about it, man, is
9: what about the future of the Yippies? This is sort of the climactic hour of the movement.
5: I know, but the thing is,
9: we've
5: got to get many people off
1: this track. Also discovered evidence that Charles Manson had actually been appalled.
5: Yippies not where it's at any more than Democrats to where it's at. People is
1: in 1974, Stuart Brand asked Ken Kesey to edit the third edition of the Whole Earth Catalog. Kesey agreed to take on the project,
5: but
1: only if Paul Krasner was named as co-editor. They became close friends as they worked on this project together. Over the past two decades, Paul Krasner has been a regular contributor to High Times magazine, featuring a monthly column entitled Brain Damage Control.
14: Look, I'm not going to tell these people to leave. I'm not going to be a cop. We had 10 hours on Telegraph. Where are our political demands? How come we got a guy who's up for attempted murder? How come we got 200 people busted and heads busted? Was it worth it for 10 hours? Tell me, was it worth it?
1: Krasner's column runs the gamut, satirizing the war on drugs, puncturing the myths of the establishment, while keeping up a relentless attack on the pharmaceutical industry.
15: Words are very cheap. If there are no deeds, it makes no difference. This is an ugly world, this is an ugly situation, and it's not going to become beautiful by calling each other beautiful.
16: Has never once told me that I was smoking too much pot. This cup will be great for keeping my stash in. This plaque will be great to roll the joints on.
15: The Telegraph is
16: and
15: really
16: this
15: a
16: big, gigantic butt with a goiter.
15: Truth of a sad nation.
1: For creating the counterculture press, for skewering the powers that be at every opportunity, and for maintaining
15: because
1: his sense of humor and integrity
15: foremost,
1: throughout his entire life and career.
15: The generation that is between 14 and 25 has no shit to teach anyone and has a lot
1: we
15: to learn.
1: We honor Paul Krasner as the first
15: Telegraph
1: living male inducted into the High Times Counterculture Hall of Fame.
15: Succeed, that the American aggressive forces here and there are going to be so badly mauled and smashed that people will be faced with sharper decision at home.

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1: I'm gonna go to the hospital.

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Thank you. If you appreciate the tuning so much, I hope you'll enjoy the playing more.

of the everyday grind. Ever dream of a life of romantic adventure? Want to get away from it all?

0: test. This is only a test. For the next 60 seconds, the station will conduct a test of the emergency action notification system. This is only a test. This is only a test. This is only a test. This is only a test. This is only a test.
1: This is only a test. This is only a test. This is only a test.
0: This is only a test. This is a test of the emergency action notification system. If this had been an actual emergency, you would have been advised that an emergency action notification had been released by direction of the President of the United States, possibly an attack of the United States, and that the emergency broadcast system was being activated. The broadcast industry of Illinois, in voluntary cooperation with the Federal Communications Commission and other federal, Illinois, and local authorities, have developed an Illinois emergency broadcast system to keep the residents of Illinois informed with news and official information in the event of an emergency. If this had been an actual emergency, you would have been instructed to tune to one of the broadcast stations in your area. This concludes this test of the emergency action notification system. This is only a test. Only a test. Only a test.

0: B.
1: B.
0: As in English. 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
1: O.
0: O. A. U. E. A. U. Are pronounced like.
1: O.
0: H.
1: Hush.
0: Is quite mute.

Graz accent is indicated by a small line above the letter running downwards from left to right. The nasal sounds A-M, A-N, E-M, E-N, U-N, O-I-N are equally difficult to pronounce, and these ought to be heard and imitated from a Frenchman. E-M,

0: U is the most difficult letter to pronounce, for there is no corresponding sound in the English language. It sounds like the German U umlaut, like U, and it ought to be carefully imitated from a Frenchman.
1: U.

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The world is in a womb-like trance. The inner and the outer ego are in equilibrium. You promised me so much that if I never come out of this, it will make no difference. It seems to me that it is exactly 25,960 years since I've been asleep in the black womb of Satan.

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You come to me disguised as Venus, but you are Lilith, and I know it. My whole life is in the balance. I will enjoy the luxury of this for one day. Tomorrow, I'll tip the scales. Tomorrow, the equilibrium will be finished. If I ever find it again, it will be in the blood and not in the stars. It's well that you promised me so much. I need to be promised nearly everything, for I've lived in the shadow of the sun for too long. A solar fire in the guts. I want to be deceived and disillusioned so that I may complete the upper triangle and not be continually flying off the planet and into space. I believe everything you tell me. But I know also that it'll all turn out differently. I take you as a star in a trap. As a stone to tip the scales, as a judge that is blindfolded, as a hole to fall into, as a path to walk, as a cross and an arrow. Up to the present, I travel the opposite way of the sun. I travel two ways, as sun and moon. I take on two sexes, two hemispheres, two skies, two sets of everything. Double-jointed and double-sexed. Everything that happens will happen twice. I shall be as a visitor to this earth, partaking of its blessings and carrying off its gifts. I shall neither serve nor be served. I shall seek the end in myself. I look out again at the sun, my first full gaze. It's blood red and men are walking around on the rooftops. Everything above the horizon is clear to me. It's like Easter Sunday. Death is behind me and birth too. Equilibrium is no longer the goal. Scales must be destroyed. Let me hear you promise again all those sunny things you carry inside you. Let me try to believe that for one day, while I rest in the open, that the sun brings good tidings. Let me rot in splendor while the sun bursts in your womb. I believe all your lies. I take you as the personification of evil, as the destroyer of the soul. Tack your womb up on my wall so that I may

Smoke, sung by Bert Shepherd. I'm going to sing you a lovely little song called Smoke. The reason I sing it is because I like to smoke. Indeed, I do. 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It's very seldom I spend 25 cents for a cigar, but when I want a good smoke, I walk right in and put down my 25 cents and get a good cigar and 20 cents change, and I enjoy it. Indeed, I do. I like a good cigar. 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But now that I'm back home again, the sweetest thing I've found is weaving golden fences while enjoying my cigar. As I smoke, smoke, smoke out in my garden fair, and I dream, dream, dream in grandfather's old armchair, and I see, see, see

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I played that horse at 10-1, my first Eastonian prize. For at the post, Trance fell asleep and came in 10-5. Was a joke, but the point I failed to see. Now I'm sad. He didn't run 1-2-3. I was tipped by a mouse quite on new. I lost all my money on one big long shot. Now I'm broke and blue. 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I placed some yeast and water in a jar upon the floor. Well, talk of raising chickens, such a rise you never saw. 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

I'm in a rock and roll session, and I'm waiting for Michael, who's not here. Brand new Cadillac, gross module, Schwet. Do you remember? It was 1959, the observatory. What a strange story. Rock and roll session is a session where we can do what we want to do. Schwet. Gross module. Jack's bicycle is music.

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Listening. 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

I'm in a rock and roll session and I'm waiting for Michael, who's not here. Brand new Cadillac. Do you remember? It was 1959. The Observatory. What a strange story. Rock and Roll Station is a station where we can do what we want to do. Sweat. Jack's bicycle is music to my ears. Everything is possible.

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Gross module. Listening to a rock and roll session is to be. Is to be. Rock and roll session is a second pirate session of a strange wax. Listening to the rock and roll session.

I'm in a gross module and I'm waiting for a rock and roll session. 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Who? He's not here. It was 1959. The observatory. I'm in a rock and roll session and I'm waiting for a gross module. A rock and roll session.

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Possible. 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But I'm listening to a rock and roll session. 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

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This is Space Oddity Recollection for Radio Tesla FM. In this episode, we are listening to the artist, performer, activist, vocalist and songwriter Petra Flur. He will take you on a journey through his vision about social injustice nowadays. 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

versteckst dich auf dem Bahnhof.

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You're my sad love project, the beset of love, nothing more.

not the real America anymore. That's something else, something unholy has risen. Has changed us into animals, devouring each other, doing its work for it. Somehow it's an invisible king that stands over us all, forcing us to make our